0: Welcome to D-Generation. D-Generation. D-Generation. So why regenerate when you can degenerate? And smash the competition around you.
1: 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Welcome to the future.
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0: I've been out here for a minute. 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

It was just two lovers sitting in the car, listening to Blonde, falling for each other. Pink and orange skies, feeling super childish. No Donald Glover. Missed call from my mother.

we were just two lovers. Feet up on the dash, driving nowhere fast, burning through the summer. Radio on blast, make the moment last. She got solar power. Minutes feel like hours. She knew she

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1: 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This is where fools are proved by the scriptures alone to be just that, fools. In a world where nothing is certain, only music can help you find the right way. 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